0: before you go, there's something I want you to have.
1: Oh, it's beautiful. But wait a minute, isn't this?
0: Yeah, yes it is.
1: But I thought the old lady dropped it into the ocean in the air.
0: Well, baby,

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Escape. Escape. Escape. Escape. Escape. Escape. Escape. Escape. Escape. Escape. Escape. Escape. Escape. Escape. Escape. Escape. Escape. Escape. Escape. Escape. Escape. Escape. Escape. Escape. Escape. Escape. Escape. Escape. Escape. Escape. Escape. Escape. Escape. Escape. Escape. Escape. Escape. Escape. Escape. Escape. Escape. Escape. Escape. Escape. Escape. Escape. Escape. Escape. Escape. Escape. Escape. Escape. Escape. Escape. Escape. Escape. Escape. Escape. Escape. Escape. Escape. Escape. Escape. Escape. Escape. Escape. Escape. Escape. Escape. Escape. Escape. Escape. Escape. Escape. Escape. Escape. Escape. Escape. Escape. Escape. Escape. Escape. Escape. Escape. Escape. Escape. Escape. Escape. Escape. Escape. Esc

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2: Hey, what up, girl?
1: Grab my glasses, I'm out the door. I'm gonna hit this city.
2: Let's
1: before
2: go.
1: I leave, brush my teeth with a bottle of Jack. 'Cause when I leave for the night, I ain't coming.